Check it out. You're tuned in to KWPL, coming at you with Bad Boys Blue. Listen up. 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
1: 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Put your hands in the air and give me all your money.
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1: The sound of San Francisco. What a jam. Now, from the City of Love and Peace, we travel all the way to the East Coast. Please welcome, from deep in the heart of Harlem, Mr.

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And I think to myself, why now? 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

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Cause I can do it in the mix. And if your man gives you trouble just to move out on the double, and you don't let it trouble your brain, cause away goes trouble down the drain. Said away goes trouble down the drain.

baby, if I made you mad, something I might have said. Please don't forget my past, the future looks bright.